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Tell me if you wanna, cause I got this feeling, I wanna hear you say it. Radio Rubin, tvoji najljubši hiti.

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We

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Cause the drinks bring back all the memories. And the memories bring back, memories bring back your... Radio Rubin. 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

are cracking jokes in the corner of our mouths, and I feel like I'm laughing in a dream. If I was young, I could wait outside your school, 'cause your face is like the cover of a magazine.